as I write this letter. Here's hoping that you're thinking of me. 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So long until I'll be home to start serving you.

I rode a freight train north to Detroit City. 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I believe I'm gonna put my foolish pride

backward glance. Dance on and on and on. A thousand people here have come to see the show. As round and round you go, so ballerina, dance.

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Big Band Swing van Broadway. There's no business like show business. Dat is onze core business, hè? 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

0: Why do I love you? I love you not only for what you are, but for what I am when I'm with you. I love you not only for what you have made of yourself, but for what you are making of me. I love you for ignoring the possibilities of the fool in me, and for laying firm hold of the possibilities for good in me. Why do I love you? I love you for closing your eyes to the discords and for adding to the music in me by worshipful listening. I love you because you're helping to make of the lumber of my life not a tavern but a temple. And out of the words of my everyday, not a reproach but a song. I love you because you have done more than any creed to make me happy. You have done it without a word, without a touch, without a sign. You have done it just by being yourself. And after all, perhaps that's what love means.
1: Het meest eerlijke antwoord op die vraag: Why do I love you? Dat was Jim Reeves. In augustus zenden we weer de Radio Minerva Top 1000 uit. Een hele week lang hoor je dan de favorieten gekozen door onze luisteraars. Ook jij kan je stem laten gelden. Vanaf nu kan je alvast stemmen op jouw muzikale helden via onze website. Je kan zoveel keer stemmen als je wil, maar je kan maar één keer op hetzelfde liedje stemmen. U mag ook bellen natuurlijk. 03-219-17-27 en alles zal punctueel genoteerd worden op de daartoe desbetreffende formulieren. Voilà.

came my way, that this was the time and the place. It was love from the stars.

that will never die. A love that's meant for just we two. Oh, my darling.